kids do it. Even educated fleas do it. Let's do it. Mama, let's fall in love. In Spain, the best upper sets do it. Lithuanians, and let's do it. Let's do it. Mama, let's fall in love. Yes, the Dutch and old Amsterdam do it. And not to mention the Finns. Oh, folks in Siam do it. Think of the Siamese twins, some Argentines without means do it. People say in Boston even beans do it.

romantic sponges. 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Let's do it. Mama, let's fall in love. Papa just said, cold Cape Cod clams against their wish, do it. And even lazy jellyfish, they do it. Ah, let's do it.

Electric Eels. I might do it, though it shocks them, I know. Yeah. Why, as if Chad do it. Waiter, bring me Chad roll. In shallow shows, English souls do it. Goldfish in the privacy of bowls do it. Let's do it.

flies and the reeds do it. And sentimental centipedes do it. Ah, let's do it. Mama, let's fall in love. Mosquitoes, heaven forbid, do it. So does every Katy kid do it. Let's do it. Mama, let's fall in love. Baba, the most refined lady. Bugs do it. When a gentleman calls, moth in your rugs do it. What's the use of balls? Locusts in

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Some courageous kangaroos do it. Let's do it. Mama, let's fall in love. My dear, yes. Now I'm sure giraffe is on the slide, do it. And real heavy hippopotami, do it. Let's

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Though the effort is great, yes. Sweet guinea pigs, do it. Buy a couple and wait. Oh, the world admits bears in the pits, do it.

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Because as a matter of fact, everybody does. I figure if you're a woman, and if you're really a woman, you already know what you need, man. You already know what you're looking for. Man, I found out at 14 years old. And I've been looking ever since, too. But if you happen to be a young cat, you know, like about 17 years old and about this tall, right? If you happen to be a young cat, man, and you ain't figured it out yet, I'll tell you what you need, baby. When you got those strange thoughts in your head, you don't know where they came from, man. You got those strange little weirdnesses happening to you, you don't know what they are. I'll tell you what you need.

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This next song I feel is a very beautiful song. It's a very together lyric. In the story of this song, the gentleman is talking to his woman. He's telling her how much he'll protect her and guide her and stick with her through these troublesome times. And unfortunately, today in the world, we do have some troublesome times. He said when it's cold, he'll keep her warm and be her soul foundation. I only wish that you would listen to the lyric of this song and not only think of the one that you love, but think of all people. For we all are truly brothers and sisters.

0: 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All Ryanair flights are no smoking flights, and the toilets are fitted with smoke alarms. All Ryanair flights are no smoking flights, and the toilets are fitted with smoke alarms. So please do not smoke.
1: Was hast du geschrieben? Was ist das letzte Mal vor?